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Grace Kelly, Harlow Jean, picture of a beauty queen. Jean Kelly, Fred Astaire, Ginger Rogers, dance on air. They had style, they had grace. Rita Hayworth gave good face. Lauren Catherine Manitou, Betty Davis, we love you. Ladies with an attitude, fellas that were in the mood. Don't just stand there, let's get to it.

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1: Vitamins?
2: What? Vitamins?
1: Yeah.
2: Play along.
1: Play along.
2: I can't hear.
1: What the hell?
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It won't fit in one SUV. 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Somebody rescue me. I got too many, I got. They can last me the next 2 weeks. Alright. That's them that I

0: 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There was a fucking DJ in the bathroom.
1: It's 9 p.m. on a fucking Friday. It's 9 p.m. on a fucking Friday. Get the fuck, fuck, get the fuck. It's 9 p.m. on a fucking Friday. It's 9 p.m. on a fucking Friday. Get the fuck.